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6: 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Now we're giving you a front row seat inside government, inside the cabinet, inside the decision-making committees, inside what's about to happen and when it'll happen, inside the big opportunities, inside the tenders, inside government jobs. 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
13: For how long must people cry across the country? We are asking ourselves, where is our vote? Because all over Kenya is just kilio and we are hoping that you, the people, are going to provide some solutions in the coming future.
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10: Na macio ni mohoro ithini riri thina mbere na guthikiriria gukina FM.

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0: 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Wa the thane was star 624 hash. Make sure wa the thane wa number 2. 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
2: 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I'm a year old.
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0: 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Yes.
2: Yes. Yes. Yes. Yes. Yes. Yes. Yes. Yes. Yes. Yes. Yes. Yes. Yes. Yes. Yes. Yes.
0: Yes. Yes.
2: Yes. Yes. Yes. Yes. Yes.
0: Yes. Yes. Yes. Yes. Yes. Yes. Yes. Yes. Yes. Yes. At least Yes. Yes. Yes. Yes. Yes. Yes.
2: Yes.
0: I am happy for you.
2: Okay.
0: Yes. Yes. Yes. Yes. Yes. Yes.
2: Yes. Yes.
0: Yes. Yes. Yes.
2: Okay.
0: Aye, shere mudo gueto Eric. 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Just think about it. 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